Santa, come with me because you look so fine that I really want to make you mine. I said you look so fine that I really want to make you mine. Come on and get your kicks. Now you don't need to

been around, and that takes the time. I just check outside the game. And you know what I'm talking about. Just let me know if you wanna go to that home out on the range. They got a lot of nice girls.

0: Un respiro que hace bien. Una noche de música en Cooperativa.
1: I've heard people say that too much of anything.